into one massive dance floor. Are you ready? So everybody get loose. Come on, get free. Get a little bounce in your step now. Who's ever next to you? Help them out.

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The only place in the world that you could plug yourself in and recharge and recharge and recharge. Behind the basement ridge. I remember it was during Ella One Night Seder. I was learning in Silver Spring. I think it was a Thursday night.

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Except I sang it up an octave because I sounded like Michael Jackson back then. But you got to understand, I was a black kid in a white family in a Hispanic church. Right? So we sang songs that weren't in those hymnals. We sang, you know, coritos. They weren't even choruses or hymns. They were coritos. Papi, you know about the coritos, right?

Alexia, did you guys sing these coritos in El Salvador? Give Papi a mic. What are we doing? Come on now. So we would sing, you know what? Take it to C, Kevin. We never had a black guy in the church, so it would have just been a hard C. Just...

0: Did you guys sing this at PCC?
1: Absolutely.
0: And Poppy was the worship leader, right?
1: He absolutely was. Poppy, you were our worship leader, right?
2: Yes.
3: Sometimes.
0: Yes.

Thank you. Thank you. I just realized haven't been in church in so long. So we're going as far back as we could go. Poppy, you sound so good. Go to E. Poppy, sing something, come on.

0: King David was a man who loved God.
1: El rey David fue un hombre que amó a Dios.
0: But as you read the scriptures, you find that it didn't exempt him from difficulties and trials in his life.
1: Pero mientras usted lee la escritura, se da cuenta de que esto no le eximió de enfrentarse a problemas y dificultades en su vida.
0: In Psalm chapter 3, David finds himself in a difficult place again.
1: En el capítulo 3 de los Salmos, David vuelve a encontrarse en un momento de dificultad.
0: His son that he loved has raised an army and is coming against him in Jerusalem.
1: El hijo que ama ha levantado un ejército y viene a Jerusalén en contra de él.
0: But David knew where his strength and his help came from.
1: Pero David sabía de